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1: 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It looks like somebody sat on this hat, doesn't it? Yeah, Brad Paisley, and She's Everything. We got to get him in.

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1: Alan Jackson, Chattahoochee, or as Alan says, that's right, it really is. I'm Bob Pigott. Last night was a lot of fun. Did you catch it last night? 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Luke Bryan was part of it. Kane Brown, Parker McCollum, who I think is very well on his way to being a big superstar. Riley Green, Carly Pearce, so much more. 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

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It's me, Bob Pickett. And a shout out to Rio Rancho. Thanks for the request from the Talkback Mike. 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

0: 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Darius Rucker, all right. Wonder how Darius loves being part owner of that NASCAR team. That'd be fun. Just, I can't even afford gas for my own car, though, you know?
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Hey, it's Bob Pickett. And we've got Thomas Rhett coming back to Albuquerque in October. 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

0: 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Love this song. Love the movies, too. Kenny Rogers, The Gambler. You know it.
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1: George Strait, does Fort Worth ever cross your mind? 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And I'm working on the set list for last night's show. And he's only got two more shows this year, both in Austin, about a week and a half away. Wow.
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1: Trisha Yearwood, she's in love with a boy. I'm Bob Pickett. 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

Hey, it's Bob Pickett on 98.1 The Bull. Wake up tomorrow morning with Bob Delmont and listen for Don't Do That. It's the best silly criminal stories from around the world, and it's

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He went down, but they missed me by a hair. He'd always stop right there and say,

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0: 98.1 The Bull. Montgomery Gentry, something to be proud of. Hey, 1 week today, just a little reminder, okay? 1 week from today is Mother's Day. Now, if you're lucky enough to have your mother still with you, I lost my mother, my goodness, 17 years ago this summer. If you're lucky enough to have your mother, even your grandmother, with you, spend some time with them next Sunday, okay? Hug them.
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Albuquerque's Classic Country, 98.1 The Bull. I'm Bob Pickett, and we've got Darius Rucker coming to the First Financial Credit Union Amphitheater. 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

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Last night, he took the stage. No, he didn't fall down, but he took the stage for iHeart Country Festival. Luke Bryan, Do I.

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1: This one's for the girls. That is Martina McBride. My name is Adam. Welcome back to the third shift. David Allan Coe passed away last week at the age of 86, but he might have new music on the way. His longtime manager, Ken Madsen, owns it and wants to release it September 6th, which would have been David Allan Coe's 87th birthday. The album was recorded in 2017, but got shelved by record executives. Madsen says the final album will include previously unreleased songs and new material. He also shared that Johnny Knoxville began a documentary about David Allan Coe back in 2018, but it's up to Johnny if it'll ever be released.
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1: Rascal Flatts, My Wish on the third shift. Welcome back. What's up? My name is Adam. Jason Aldean and Luke Bryan are no longer at it. Like, they're not clown on each other anymore, but that's about to pick up. They have been friends for a long time, and they love to tease each other. Well, they have just announced the Double Down Tour, and they are co-headlining. It's going to hit up football and baseball stadiums. Gavin Adcock, John Party, Dylan Scott, Dasha, Chase Matthew, and Lauren Watkins will open at select shows. Now, all we have is an announcement. We don't have dates yet, but as soon as those tickets go on sale, I'll let you know.
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1: Grandpa, tell me about the good old days. 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

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Dwight Yoakam, Honky Tonk Man. 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
1: Song about turnip greens, Billy Currington, that is Good Directions. This is the third shift. I hope your Monday is off to a fantastic start or finish, wherever you may be in your life right now. You know, last week, I did a story here talking about how the cast of Friends still makes $20 million a year in residuals, which I find incredibly hard to believe. Well, Jodie Sweetin recently got a residual check for her 8 years on the original Full House, and it was for a penny. Now, why would she get 1 cent? Well, because Full House is in the world of streaming. The syndication is over, so those big residual checks are officially gone. Talk about the haves and the have-nots.
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1: Getting you home, Chris Young, the Black Dress Song on the third shift. 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

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Garth Brooks, Ain't Going Down Till the Sun Comes Up. Let's do some Bo Cephas. All my rowdy friends are coming over tonight.

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1: 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Here's Keith Urban, the king of yacht rock these days. 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
1: Brooks and Dunn, she's not the cheating kind, which is great news. This is the third shift. My name is Adam. If I had to ask you how you would describe 2026, just give me one word. What would that word be? Well, people a lot smarter than me did a new survey and found the top word Americans are using to describe 2026 is stressful. And in a close second was the word challenging. Both are related. In a separate study, by the way, they also found 1 in 3 Americans say they're currently going through an existential crisis, with Gen Z feeling it the most. Here's some things you can do to combat this feeling. Take a walk, limiting news alerts, listening to music, which you can do right here, and spending time with your friends and family. I encourage all of that.
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1: 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Amen. Little Texas there. 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Louisiana, Saturday night. Three states mentioned.

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1: Toby Keith, a little less talk and a lot more action. Late great Country Music Hall of Famer there. Here's Diamond Rio, who are currently touring, by the way. This is Beautiful Mess.

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1: Luckenbach, Texas, back to the basics of love. 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Here's Garth, Papa Love Mama.
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0: 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Good morning. Grab some coffee. Blake Shelton plays for you right now.
1: I love it. It makes me think of my husband. 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
1: Hey, it's Bob Delmont getting ready for work, and what do you do there?
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1: Are you going to be able to keep any of it?
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It's 98.1 The Bull. I'm Bob Delmont. You guys in Bernalillo, you're great. Thanks for having us on. It's Albuquerque's Classic Country back-to-back on 98.1 The Bull.

0: 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Hey, it's Bob Delamont. I want to talk about the late, great Toby Keith. What do you think?
1: Tough velvet teddy bear.
0: He loved country music. He loved this country, and he loved his fans.
1: Oh, my God, yes. And his fans loved the hell.

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Good morning. $1,000 could be yours. It's Bob Delmont. Get ready at 9 o'clock for that keyword. Here's Darius Rucker.

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0: 98.1 The Bull. Good morning. It's Bob Delmont going out to Sherry. Here's Craig Morgan. You're working right now.
1: I am office manager.
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1: Supergirl.
2: You run the place, don't you?
1: Try to.
2: Everybody's afraid of you.
1: No, not at all.
2: You bark out orders. Come on, when you're in a bad mood?
1: No.
2: Okay.

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0: 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Hey, it's Bob Delmont. A highlight of the weekend. What happened?
1: I got my son's birthday, moon bounce for kids and everything.
2: You know, when we were kids, we didn't get moon bounces, did we?
1: No, we didn't.
2: We had grass, basically, in the backyard.
1: Yeah, roll around the grass, kids.
0: And be happy with it. Here's Alan Jackson coming up. A good news story. That's not.

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1: She said, I need some time to find myself. I need a little space to think. And maybe we should start seeing other people. And baby, things are moving way too fast for me.

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1: Hey, it's Bob Delamon. Very soon, it's going to be graduation time.
2: Yeah, I'm graduating. I can't believe it.
0: Then what are you going to do?
2: I'm not sure. Hopefully figure my life out. I want to go into IT consulting. So we'll see.
3: Good luck.
4: The devil went down to Georgia. He was looking for a soul to steal. He was in a bind because he was way behind and he was willing to make a deal. When he came across this young man sewing on a fiddle and playing it hot, and the devil jumped up on a hickory stump and said, "Boy, let me tell you what. I guess you didn't know it, but I'm a fiddle player too. And if you'd care to take a dare, I'll make a bet with you. Now you play pretty good fiddle, boy, but give the devil his due. I bet a fiddle of gold against your soul because I think I'm better than you." The boy said, "My name's Johnny, and it might be a sin, but I'll take your bet. You're gonna regret."

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1: Good morning, it's Bob Delmont. Want to know what's trending in country? We're going to find out. But first, Clay Walker going out to Allison working at the hair salon. Thanks for having us on.

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1: Hey, it's Bob Del Mud. You ready to win some money? How about with the gas prices? What'd you do with $1,000?
2: Me? Yeah. 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
1: And there's Eddie Rabbit driving my life away, going out to Gwen. What happened?
2: Actually, this is a great, great thing because I just came from the doctor getting a needle in my foot.
1: Why? Why would you have a needle? Did you ask for that?
2: No, that was the treatment plan.
1: What happened to your foot?
2: I thought I had a stress fracture, but they still don't really know that yet or not, but they think that I have like a neuroma in there.
1: Oh my gosh. That sounds awful. I don't know what that is.
2: Yes, so.
1: The shot was to relieve pain or discomfort or what?
2: It supposedly like reduces pressure between the two bones with the inflammation that it puts on the nerve.
1: Dear God, can you walk?
2: Yes, but it's my foot's numb.
1: Well, how long before you recover and you're 100%?
2: Hopefully we'll be good in a couple hours.
0: Oh, you'll be good. Saturday.
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0: 98.1 The Bull, Albuquerque's classic country. Good morning, it's Bob Delmont and Young by Kenny Chesney. You like this one?
1: It was not only applicable when I was in high school, but my middle child, my current high schooler, that song is all about him and his friends. I love that song. I love Kenny Chesney.
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1: 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I'll tell you about it coming up after Trace Adkins.

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1: And there's Keith Urban. You're with Bob Delmon. Is it a good Monday for you?
2: For the first time in more than a decade, Kellogg is putting the plastic toys inside the cereal boxes. 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Digging deeper, apparently it was to cut costs and also it was a choking hazard. 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I love them. I got to go back to kids' cereal just for like a weekend.
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0: 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Hey, Bob Delamont here. Jennifer won $1,000 recently. You won?
1: Well, I've been trying to win for years. 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

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Shout out to everyone in Rio Rancho. We appreciate you. Thanks for tuning up Albuquerque's classic country. It's all we play on 98.1.

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1: 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You ever done that? Yeah. 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
1: All right, true story. This song, the soundtrack, Urban Cowboy, well, it was responsible for a lot of injuries involving mechanical bulls. Yeah, well, it really was. Johnny Lee, Looking for Love.

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Wake up tomorrow morning with Bob Delmont and listen for Don't Do That. 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
1: All right, true story. She got her stage name, Wynonna Ray Benson. If you follow me on Instagram, you've seen the video. You've seen that at Bob Pickett Radio on Instagram, right? Wynonna, no one else on earth. Ray Benson, of course, Sleep with the Wind.

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0: 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You know what's going to happen in a few minutes, 2 o'clock? Another keyword for you to enter. It could be $1,000 at the iHeart Country Cash Cow. That would make your Monday, right? Just minutes away. Good luck.
1: I've

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You know, you got a lot of competition out there now, son. It ain't like it was in the 50s when I was here. I mean, you got Waylon Jennings, Willie Nelson, Guy Clark, Billy

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1: New album coming out next month in June, and from the snippets we've heard of it, from the videos we've seen, it's going to be cool. It's not going to be country. It's going to be called what he calls yacht rock.

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Albuquerque's Classic Country, 98.1 The Bull. This song was on his debut album, Guitars Cadillacs, which came out 40 years ago this year. Dwight Yoakam and Honky Tonk Band.

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1: Well, I'm going to spend it with my family. 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

0: 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You know what's going to happen in a few minutes? Another nationwide keyword feeder that could pay $1,000 of the iHeart Country cash cow. 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
1: 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Now I know.
0: Now you know. Congratulations, Randy. 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

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Now, make sure that you're following me on Instagram, please, at Bob Pickett Radio on Instagram. It's Radio's Bob Pickett on Facebook. Yeah, follow me on both, okay? Who wants to dance? Neon Moon. When the

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1: 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Price gas got down 8 today because it jumped up like 8 cents a gallon last week. And I, you know, should have filled it back in, I guess. 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